0: terrorism expert, director of intelligence at the Southern Poverty Law Center, was sharing a bank account with a racist hate monster? That's her lover. What the hell? Holy smokes. The indictment says this amounted to about 66% of all money ever deposited into their joint bank accounts. She used donors' money to pay for them as a couple to live. Overall, her boyfriend, known as Mr. F9, got over $1.2 million, supposedly as an informant. For all the years doing it, he was getting paid 60 grand a year.
1: Oh my God.
0: She was paying her boyfriend. She worked at a group that we're told hated the haters, and she was living with a hater. Loving on him. Oh my gosh. Oh boy. Democrats love him. That's why they love the Nazi guy with the tattoo on his chest, Grand Planner guy. Now, you want to hear even more dumb. This is incredible, too, coming up. Jussie Smollett. This looks like Jussie Smollett 2.0. Could be even better. Apparently, some guy decided to light a cross on fire in a park in Chicago. Did you hear about this? Right away, media. MAGA guy. Do you know who actually did it? I have it for you coming up. Garrett Lewis with you. It's your Afternoon Addiction.
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5: An effort to hammer out a water agreement. From the 550 KFYI Newsroom, I'm Brad Siegel. The federal government and water agencies here in Arizona, Nevada, and California have agreed to work together on finding new ways to share water from the drought-stricken Colorado River. 550 KFYI's Wendy Swanson reports.
6: The goal is to use methods like desalination and water recycling. The plan doesn't call for building a pipeline to send desalinated water directly from California. Instead, the states might help pay to increase the amount of desalinated water made in the Golden State, with a desalination plant near San Diego playing a key role. A memorandum of understanding was signed between the three states and the Bureau of Reclamation on June 3rd, strengthening cooperation across state lines. Wendy Swanson, 550 KFYI News.
5: Maricopa County confirming the first West Nile virus-related death of the season. The Department of Public Health says the individual was an older adult with underlying health conditions. A total of 17 human cases of West Nile have been confirmed in Maricopa County so far this year. That's up from 4 cases during the same period last year. Phoenix is getting money to modernize Fire Station 46 in Ahwatukee. Congressman Greg Stanton securing $850,000 to renovate the facility, which aims to support firefighter health, wellness, and accessibility. The effort will bring the station to full ADA compliance by making some sleep-friendly dormitory improvements. A look at your money at the closing bell. The Dow up 328 points. Now 550 KFYI traffic.
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5: Mostly clear and breezy tonight, low 89. Sunny and breezy tomorrow, high 110. And mostly clear tomorrow night, low 85. I'm Brad Siegel, 550 KFYI.
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0: resume oil sales through temporary sanction waivers, and Iran, Oman, and the Gulf states would negotiate new shipping and maritime security arrangements for the Gulf. A reasonable mind cannot take these 12 points, if accurate, very serious for 60 days, let alone beyond, which is why yesterday we made the key point. And you're handing this all to J.D. Vance? This reminds me of Biden handing the poison apple of the border to Kamala Harris. The president carries out the war flawlessly, obsesses on a peace plan that isn't necessary, and hands that failure to J.D. Vance. I don't know if we're playing The Apprentice or pick a card, any card. I want the next president to be Marco Rubio. We'll have more on that as your morning show continues. Also, Rory O'Neill with, would more religion result in a better United States? I don't know. A nation under God? Indivisible with liberty and justice that comes from God? I don't know. I would think God might be important. President Trump is continuing discussions with his counterparts at the G7. Covering that from the White House is John Decker, rested and back today. And the left, they can't even define what a woman is. But in New York, they're removing mother and father, not from culture, but by law. Senior contributor David Zanotti will join us with the details of this latest attack in the war on family. We got a lot to cover between now and the end of the show. Miss Olivia will miss a lot, and we will miss you. 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
0: 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It will never, ever, ever happen again. We're going to share it together. We're going to live it together. We're going to understand it together because we're all in this together. This is your day. This is your morning show.
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0: 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Sounds of the day. Oh, this is a Grammy Award-winning nominated Sounds of the Day. And as always, revealing and often entertaining, especially when it's Representative Kennedy from Louisiana. 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
3: Nashville becomes Bashville. It's the debut of Bare Knuckle Fighting Championship in Tennessee. Watch Bare Knuckle Fighting Championship OG Tony Loco Soto fight JC DeLeon, a warrior hungry to build his name at Loco's expense. Plus, see rising sensation, the leader of the Rivera era, Nate Rivera, throw down bare knuckle style with the always ready

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1: the free R2. Like, why are we playing Aaliyah? Dust yourself off and try again as a bumper music tune as we're talking about Hillary Clinton potentially gearing up for another failed run for the presidency.
0: I understand now.
1: There's a method to the madness here. You just
0: I thought it was Beyonce.
1: Pay attention.
0: I thought it was Beyonce.
1: Aaliyah was before Beyonce.
0: Oh, really?
1: Yeah, but God rest her soul. She's dead now.
0: Oh!
1: She was the hip-hop artist of the 90s when she died a plane crash, I believe.
0: Was this the one that... Wait a minute. Wasn't Beyonce's husband... Wasn't he with her as well? Isn't there some kind of controversy?
1: I don't get into that.
2: Okay. It was R. Kelly that was with Aaliyah.
0: Oh, it was R. Kelly.
2: She was underage at the
1: time. She had been kind of groomed by R. Kelly was the...
0: Well, how old was she when she was singing that right there? She had to be young.
1: She was... Yeah, I mean, she died very young. I mean, it's kind of tragic.
0: It is tragic.
1: Very talented. Horrible. If you're into... I mean, again, not my style of music, but you couldn't really go anywhere in the early to mid-90s, I guess mid-90s.
0: Did they do? Replace Beyonce with her? Because she sounded like Beyonce. She's like, is Beyonce a knockoff of Aaliyah?
1: No. Beyonce, I mean, they kind of came around in the same scene, Destiny's Child.
0: Okay.
1: And then Beyonce blew up and is now the queen of R&B.
0: Okay.
1: Modern R&B. I
0: mean, right.
1: She's no Aretha Franklin.
0: No, never. She's not even.
1: But Beyonce is fine.
0: You think so?
1: Oh yeah.
0: Okay. She's no.
1: Oh yeah. She's fine.
0: I think Tay Tay looks better than Beyonce.
1: Stop it. Stop it. Beyonce got it where it counts. Everywhere.
0: Anita Baker is better than Beyonce. Remember Anita Baker back in the day?
1: Before my time, but right? I know Anita Baker.
0: Sade. Ooh.
1: Not a Sade.
0: What?
1: Not a Sade fan. Smooth operator, and even that is like
0: it's
1: annoying after a while.
0: Sade, but that's that right there. Anyway, where were we? Oh, Hillary Clinton. Speaking of fine, Hillary Clinton.
1: What?
0: Hillary Clinton, when she was young and dating Bill?
1: You might need to block my camera because I might puke all over the desk.
0: Who was finer, Hillary Clinton or Nancy Pelosi in their prime?
1: Nancy Pelosi was fine.
0: Fox.
1: Yeah.
0: Absolutely.
1: I mean, she's had so much work.
0: Hillary Clinton is the girl next door kind of pretty when she was younger. You know?
1: You and I have different tastes on the fairer sex. Let's just say that.
0: Now she looks like,
1: Road hard, put up wet?
0: Yeah.
1: Somebody that has tried many times to run for president and just can't crack that.
0: She looks like a Jabba. Like she could be part of the Jabba Hutt clan thing.
1: Looks like somebody whose husband has been a serial philanderer. Well. And she's in the kitchen smoking cigarettes going, when that son get home, I will get him a piece of my mind. But never leaves because, you know, the money's too good or whatever. Yeah.
0: In her case, it was the political connections. That's absolutely what she looks like.
1: Looks like the kind of woman you could drag a dollar through a trailer park in Arkansas.
0: You don't know what you're going to get?
1: You don't know what you're going to get. Yeah, to quote James Carville.
0: James Carville. Hillary Clinton is making the rounds, and now for the first time, I mean, she supported President Biden back in the day. Now she's throwing Biden under the bus.
3: He made a terrible mistake. He made a terrible mistake for himself, his legacy, and for the country. He had said that he would not run again, and, you know, counterfactual narratives are always a bit tricky, but I believe if he had kept to that plan and said in, say, the late summer of 23 that he wasn't going to run, that he was going to pass, you know, the torch to the next generation.
0: Right.
3: We would have had a real contest.
0: You think so?
3: Very sadly, I believe whoever emerged from that contest, whether it was the vice president or a governor or a senator or anybody else, would have beaten Donald Trump.
0: I don't think so.
3: I think it was a terrible miscalculation.
1: Yeah, I mean,
3: on the part of President
1: Tim Walz earlier, he could have manned up and really put it to.
0: This is my listen. They're rehashing the past. As you just said, we've got a strong bench. We're looking forward. We're excited about making a choice in 2028. They're still rehashing what happened. I mean, an autopsy on 2024.
1: This is like somebody coming to you and going, hey, what would you like for dinner? Steak or lobster?
0: For us?
1: Yeah, that's what we have.
0: Yes.
1: And they're like looking at the cupboard going, we got hamburger helper, but we don't got no ground beef. We got hot dogs, but we don't got any hot dog buns, so you're going to have to do what I had to do growing up and put it on the bread, just a regular piece of bread, folded up.
0: There's nothing wrong with that. There's nothing wrong with that.
1: No, but a hot dog bun. Just
0: hot dog bun is a luxury. Man, now you got me wanting to go to Costco after the show. They got the best hot dogs. And the buns are soft and steamy. Coming up, it's a 7:01. Now it looks like we're finding out the motive behind the drone. The people who tried to do the drone strike. I don't know why I'm laughing at this.
1: America 250 drone attack that they arrested, I believe, at least six people in
0: connection
1: with.
0: Rounded them up. But the media is not really getting into the motive. Why? Why?
1: Could it be because it doesn't fit their agenda?
0: We're going to find out. Trump continues to work the room at the G7 summit. That's the Hannity Morning Minute on 550 KFYI and 790 KNST.
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7: 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We care.
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14: A freak accident at a regional airport. From the 550 KFYI Newsroom, I'm Wendy Swanson. An Arizona man is dead after a tragic accident at a regional airport.
15: The Federal Aviation Administration revealing a man was killed Saturday after exiting a Cessna 208B that had just landed at the Marana Regional Airport and walking into the propeller, which was still running. Marana police identifying the victim as Eduardo Hernandez, a 40-year-old who worked for Skydive Marana, which is located at the airport. Officials tell local media there is an investigation into the incident, but it appears to be an accident, and there are no signs of foul play. Kristen Goodwin, Fox News.
14: A search for Nancy Guthrie south of the Arizona border is being postponed. The volunteer group leading the effort says Mexican authorities were unable to join them in Nogales, Sonora yesterday, so the search had to be paused. The group has already conducted two searches after receiving an anonymous tip the 84-year-old's remains were buried in the area. Federal prosecutors are accusing 15 people in Minnesota of conspiring to interfere with law officers during an immigration crackdown. Tammy Trujillo reports.
16: The alleged assailants were charged on Tuesday with conspiracy to impede or injure ICE officers during this year's raids in Minneapolis. Prosecutors alleged the 15 were part of two so-called Minneapolis Antifa groups. Dozens gathered outside the courthouse to speak out against the charges, with some calling them an act of political retribution to quell dissent.
14: A look at your money. The Dow is up 80 points. Let's take a look at the drive with 550 KFYI.
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20: Another hot one, the forecast high at 109 degrees. It'll be a mostly sunny and generally dry day, although some mountain showers are possible. Our forecast low tonight drops to 88 degrees.
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0: Drones, snipers, and a UFC bloodbath plot. Who wanted Americans dead?
21: Ladies and gentlemen, children of all ages, welcome to the Conservative Circus with James T. Harris.
1: I mean, it is kind of amazing that the mainstream media has all but ignored this story. They've done their perfunctory reporting that, yes, the FBI intercepted a plot, but this was not some rogue lone gunman who wanted to take shots at the president. This was going to be a Las Vegas shooting-style terror plot. There were intercepted signal chats with about 24 people. 6 people have been arrested. And as we learn more about the details, they planned to use drones loaded with explosive devices to blow up buildings around the White House lawn to create mass panic so that people would rush off of the White House lawn so that then they could execute phase 2, which would basically be to start picking people off randomly to cause a mass casualty event. And it's already been swept under the rug. It's already been moved on. It doesn't. Let's pick apart the Iran deal.
0: Right, right. I mean, this is actually stunning. I mean, what these guys had planned out, and thank God it was amateur hour. These were not foreign agents. This was not financed by Iran or Russia. This is homegrown. I mean, the 19-year-old has a receding hairline that makes him look like he's 40. But these are all white kids from across the country who are just chatting it up, you know, in one of these sites, Signal. And they drew up the plans to do this. They had aerial shots of the air. They wanted to do, you mentioned the Las Vegas-style shooting. Did we ever get to the bottom of who was behind that, what the motive of that whole thing was?
1: They have the guy that supposedly, did the attack and loaded all the weapons. But as of right now, no official motive has been given for that.
0: We know now, actually, I picked this up in the English press, what the motive of the plan was here. These were people who were anti-government, anti-Trump, anti-corporations. And how did they get exposed? Well, apparently we had the FBI in the signal chat, but one of the guy's moms was very concerned because she overheard some of the conversations that were going on, and her son had just purchased, you know, some high-powered weapons and ammunition. So she decided she saw something, so she's going to say something.
1: Thank God she did. Thank God she didn't just go, oh, it's just kids being kids.
0: No, she was very concerned, and they picked up one or two of them, and then they ratted on the other ones, and this is how we were able to discover this plot. But when it turns out that it didn't fit the left's narrative, they just, as Aaron said, they just moved on. This completely moved on. And here's what's crazy. The left is creating these zealots. As a matter of fact, yesterday on a Greg Gutfeld show, he kind of went off on this. He's like, the left, these are the guys who create these young zealots where the old folks like Bernie Sanders, AOC, the other ones, they're sitting back. They're sitting back and they're just watching it all take place once they light the fuse. They light the fuse, and then we're off.
2: He made a terrible mistake. He made it.
1: 23.
3: By the way, to your answer, the reason why they're always young is because young zealots do the work that old socialists won't. The old socialists will make money writing books about their ideology, but they won't leave the house unless, you know, Bette Midler's playing. These guys buy into their rhetoric, and then they go out and they act out, and then you have the old socialists going, well, these people are stupid.
0: Yeah. So they're saying, oh, we didn't do that. Our hands are not on this. We had nothing to do with this. The Democrats are trying to say they're not responsible for this whatsoever. They're trying to say, oh, we're just saying things. It's you guys that have the rhetoric. It's you Republicans. You say things that you create. No. The Democrats are the ones that are saying it. The Democrats are the ones out calling us Nazis. And then they go and they elect a Nazi to run up against, you know, the Republicans.
3: There's been nothing like this in the history of this country. You know what? It's so important. The tell for this is whenever you're talking to a liberal, they galvanize that evidence. They are so intent on trying to tell you it's both sides. That tells you that it's not. We know that it's just one way. If Dana points out the language used, capitalist elites, billionaires, AIPAC Jews, yeah. Right? I didn't know Plattner and Hassan Piker had time to plan this.
0: See?
3: Because that's the same language they use.
0: Exactly.
3: The motive, the rhetoric is directly related to the inflammatory rhetoric of the mainstream left, which has become so mundane because you're supporting some with a Nazi tattoo on his chest.
0: I agree 100% with Gutfield's passion here. You can't criticize us. You can't try to hold us to a standard that you don't live up to and then just try to, you know, oh, you guys. No, it's not both sides. It is not both sides. Listen, we almost had a mass casualty event at the White House. You have Democrats who so hate America and who so hate our 250th anniversary that they want to sabotage it. And they're openly criticizing it and openly using words like Nazi and white supremacists. Openly saying we're embarrassed by what happens at the White House. This is degrading the White House. And then you got little young minds out there sucking that stuff up, thinking that they have to do something to stop the Nazis, to stop the white supremacists. And that 250 event at the White House was the most multicultural, fun, patriotic event. But you got a handful of Americans influenced by the left. And by the grace of God and a conscientious mother, a disaster was averted. Remember, this is the same side that absolutely celebrated when Charlie Kirk was murdered. The left is screaming political targeting. But where was that outrage 4 years ago? This is very interesting what's coming up. I'm telling you, it's coming out. It's all coming back to them. We'll talk about it coming up next.
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0: trade consignment all at Tombstone Tactical this Saturday, right off the I-17 in Metro Center between Dunlap and Peoria. You be sure to tell them James T. sent you.
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1: The Minnesota Lynx's defeat of the Portland Fire on Monday gave them a 5-1 record in the round-robin schedule of the WNBA Commissioner's Cup, with just one last cup game tonight against the Valkyries. But the Las Vegas Aces can still secure the Western Conference spot with a win over the Phoenix Mercury tonight. New York Liberty already clinched the East berth for the Cup Final. 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

Clay and Buck, last night, big decisions made. Alabama basically elected a new senator. We need to get him on. I'll tell producer Allie, we'll invite him as Alabama is going to elect a Republican. But

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we got a lot coming up. All things Simple Man. Bill O'Reilly will join us today. We'll get his take on all this. Also, we'll check in with Governor Greg Abbott. I mean, the migration into Texas is insane. We'll get his take on six gender Tellerico and God is non-binary Tellerico. Why do Democrats have so much hope on that guy? Straight ahead.

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5: Two Arizona counties are sharing new reports of West Nile virus for this year. From the 550 KFYI Newsroom, I'm Matt Mattinson. Yesterday, health officials in Maricopa County said one person died from the illness. It's the first West Nile-related death of the season, and the individual is described as an older adult with underlying health conditions. On the same day, the Pima County Health Department confirmed its first case of the year. The virus is typically spread through the bite of an infected mosquito. Symptoms include fever, headache, body aches, and joint pain. Residents are encouraged to take precaution, like using insect repellent and eliminating standing water, especially that we're now in monsoon season. An Arizona man is dead after a tragic accident at a regional airport. Fox's Kristen Goodwin has more.
6: The Federal Aviation Administration revealing a man was killed Saturday after exiting a Cessna 208B that had just landed at the Marana Regional Airport and walking into the propeller, which was still running. Marana police identifying the victim as Eduardo Hernandez, a 40-year-old who worked for Skydive Marana, which is located at the airport. Officials tell local media there is an investigation into the incident, but it appears to be an accident and there are no signs of foul play. According to the FAA, the registered owner of the plane is Marana Tactical Flight LLC, which is based in Tucson. Kristen Goodwin, Fox News.
5: The full text of the framework agreement with Iran is being released by U.S. officials. The memorandum of understanding includes the reopening of the Strait of Hormuz, an easing of financial restrictions against Iran, and expectations moving forward regarding discussions of the country's nuclear program. The document is set to be signed formally on Friday, which will then create a 60-day window to reach the final terms of a peace deal. Georgia Republicans are dropping their redistricting plans for now. Chris Caraggio has the details.
7: Lawmakers will not redraw the state's political maps this month after Governor Brian Kemp called them into a special session to do so. State Republican legislative leaders said Wednesday that they did not have enough time to take up redistricting in the current special session, but suggested they could revisit the issue ahead of the 2028 election cycle. President Trump has urged GOP-led southern states to enact congressional maps, but to draw new maps next year or in 2028, Republicans will need to maintain full control of state government after this year's midterms. I'm Chris Caraggio.
5: Now we'll look at your money at the closing bell. The Dow lost 507 points to 51,492. 550 KFYI News Time is 302. Now let's check your traffic.
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8: Former behavioral health worker is behind bars following a suspicious death of a patient. From the 550 KFYI Newsroom, I'm Matt Mattinson. The Pima County Sheriff's Department said 28-year-old Bryce Coleman was arrested Monday for an incident that happened last October. An autopsy showed the patient, 44-year-old Blue Sky Thomas, died from blunt force injuries, including a spine fracture and liver lacerations. The Sonora Behavioral Health Facility near Orange Grove and La Cholla is accused of using improper restraining techniques. Coleman was booked following an active arrest warrant for manslaughter. The victim's uncle spoke to Fox 10 about the charges.
9: We started to give up and feel like, again, the legal system is not going to be on our side. And I'm really overwhelmed and excited that we're actually going to hopefully see some sort of justice.
8: His uncle says Thomas had schizophrenia and was homeless. The U.S. has released the text of a memorandum of understanding with Iran outlining the reopening of the Strait of Hormuz, easing financial restrictions, and renewed talks on Iran's nuclear program. The deal is set to be formally signed Friday, starting a 60-day window to reach a final peace agreement. A New River man is going behind bars for distributing deadly drugs in Yavapai County. Donald Dean was recently sentenced to 25 years in prison after being found guilty of selling fentanyl and methamphetamine in the county. Prosecutors noted the sentence comes not only from the crimes committed, but also due to a long criminal history and Dean being on release for a separate offense. Now we'll look at your money at the closing bell. The Dow lost 507 points. And now let's check your traffic.
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11: 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I've lost 88 pounds with Awaken 180. I was type 2 diabetic and I was severely overweight. I got to do something because what I was doing wasn't working. 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
8: Breezy and mostly clear this evening with a low getting down to 85 degrees. Tomorrow, sunshine and warming up to 107. Then closing out Thursday with another breezy night, the low 82. I'm Matt Mattinson, 550 KFYI.

0: So, it's a bit frustrating, right?
1: Hey, Garrett, afternoon. It's Woody. What's up? We didn't have such a feckless Congress, and that's Republican and Democrats, okay, that put constraints on this war, we could have choked them out. Yeah, it would have took some special forces and Marines on the ground to take Karg Island and secure the straits, but it could have been done. Instead, this MOU is crap, and in 60 days, we're going to be right back where we are.
0: Yeah, unless Trump blows it up. And I think that's the only that's the biggest card that we have, is that Trump said, I'll drop a bomb on your head. Now, the only thing Iran cares about is their money, because they until I see a real change, I think they want to just load up on cash to try to get the whole terrorist thing going again. And it's not because Trump did anything wrong. I mean, you're dealing with crazies. I think the biggest card Trump has is to say, you know what? I'm going to just literally destroy the only ability you have to make money and fund your terrorists. You keep it. And maybe he told them that the next one is going to land on Karg Island and blow it up. Good luck trying to make that happen. Okay. Good luck. Sorry, I'm just looking up right now. Trump today at the G7, CNN's trying to take a joke out of context. President Trump said, if this whole Iran thing doesn't work out, I'm going to blame J.D. Vance. That's what he said, which is funny. And then, but then CNN breaking news, Trump, if Iran doesn't work out, I'm blaming J.D. Like when Trump said, hey, Russia, did you find the 33,000 emails from Hillary? I mean, they're just insufferable.
2: Breaking news, Trump is cohorting with Russia.
0: I know, yeah, it's just insane, man.
2: Putin has date planned for Saturday night.
0: Oh, it's ridiculous. Let me hit you. I promise this for you. Chris Mays on video today, putting illegals first. Listen.
3: Arizona is stronger because of Dreamers.
0: What?
3: Full stop.
0: Full stop.
3: They are full stop. Teachers, nurses, police officers, entrepreneurs, firefighters. They're our neighbors. I have Dreamers who work for me in the Attorney General's office.
0: There you go.
3: Who are a key member of our team.
0: I hire illegals. Anybody but Chris Mays. Anybody but Chris Mays. If Warren wins, it's Warren. If Rodney wins, it's Rodney. We have an Attorney General that is bragging about not only protecting illegals, but hiring them. One of the Republican candidates for Attorney General responded to this. I will tell you what the response was. You want to hear it? It's coming up. Garrett Lewis with you. It is your afternoon addiction. So you're trying to buy that home, right? First time buyers, if you're one, your kids are one, whatever it might be, you might sit back and say, I'm just going to wait. 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
4: Two Arizona counties are sharing new reports of West Nile virus for this year. Yesterday, health officials in Maricopa County said one person died from the illness. On the same day, the Pima County Health Department confirmed its first case of the year. Gas prices are downshifting in the Grand Canyon State. AAA says the average price for a gallon of regular is $4.33, making it 17 cents cheaper than last Wednesday. It's also a 49-cent drop compared to a month ago. The U.S. has released the text of a memorandum of understanding with Iran outlining the reopening of the Strait.